And now, the thrilling rock from yesteryear. Bands that jammed their way onto KDOT Reno right after Y2K. Here's another 21st century rock salute on Rock 104.5, Reno's Rock Station.

5. What a day indeed, man. We've had a great one here inside the biggest little city. Y2K Rock at 5 o'clock is moving right along. Green Day kicked things off. That was Nonpoint. What a day. We go now across the pond to the debut from Bullet for My Valentine, The Poison. It's Tears Don't Fall.

0: Aw, what a darling little lemonade stand. 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
0: Well, then who's buying all your lemonade?
1: No one.
0: Okay, well, I'll take one.
1: $37.
0: No, wait, for one lemonade?
1: It's inflation.
0: Bro.
1: I'm not your bro.
0: I don't have that on me.
1: What do I look like, a bank?
0: Okay, well, you know what? How about just a water?
1: $12.75.
0: I just remembered I'm full of liquid.
1: You're full of crap.
0: Oh, what's that?
1: What are you doing?
0: Someone's calling me.
1: No one's calling you.
0: I gotta go handle this.
1: You're gonna handle nothing.
0: Are you having fun out here with your
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0: lemon?
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3: Hey, Beach Forecaster, Rena Plunkett here with your Reno forecast. Tonight, clear skies with breezy winds and a low of 51. Tomorrow kicks off a long string of 80-degree days starting on Wednesday all the way through Friday. The 4th of July also looks beautiful with a high of, get this, 95 degrees. That's your Weather Authority forecast.
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0: 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McKenna Grace, who's the actress in that movie, she also lends some vocal talent to that jam right there. Blurry from Puddle of Mud before that, a song that to me would seem like it would apply to this next story. A man in, where is this story exactly coming out of? Florida, I believe. A Florida man, yes, and there should tell you all right there, is suing a Waffle House location for some alleged distracting signage. 84-year-old Edward Balds claims that Waffle House's window ads distracted him and caused a fall on an unmarked curb. He's seeking over $50,000 in damages, while Waffle House, that is, denies liability and blames his own negligence. Listen, I understand we can all be clumsy at times, and sometimes accountability sucks, and we don't want to say that we are clumsy. However, he's trying to sue Waffle House again for $50,000. A complaint alleged that the 84-year-old old man tried to navigate an abnormally high curb, and well, another one bites the dust. In doing so, he complained that the curb increases the risk to pedestrians in the parking lot by being a trip hazard. Again, we're clumsy, and we don't want to admit that we're clumsy, but we can be clumsy. And he also claims that the curb is quote poorly maintained so that the color blends into the color of the parking lot. End quote. So apparently a curb is now, what, asphalt colored?
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7: The city is in all kinds of turmoil and congestion. The good news is that all the crashes have been cleared. Kate's Boogie with a look at this afternoon's traffic. 80 westbound from USA Parkway now to Patrick. That is still full of wheels. Electric Avenue itself is basically slammed from USA Parkway all the way to Venice Drive. It's in the eastbound direction, so it looks like people going to work. Once you get into the city, 80 westbound is full of vehicles between Vista Boulevard and East McCarran. Sparks Boulevard is loaded from the 80 off-ramp all the way up past Bering Boulevard, actually to Shadow Lane now. And a new crash coming in live just as I'm doing this report. 580 southbound, south of South Meadows Parkway. It's a hectic afternoon out there. Be safe.
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Don't Want to Go Home Tonight. Music on the way from Breaking Benjamin in Linkin Park. It's the Chili Peppers down the dots.

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Keep it here for your chance to win more tickets to the big festival. Breaking Benjamin's new record is due in the latter part of summer into fall, featuring this song. It's Something Wicked.

0: 104.5. Fingers crossed we could get new music from Linkin Park before the end of the year, if not by spring of 2027. Yours truly, Chris Payne, looking to get you qualified for our Summer of Fun. Yeah, 8 weeks, 8 trips, and you are already immersed in week 2 right now. South Dakota is your destination for an incredible lighting ceremony at Mount Rushmore. You'll also get to go do a bunch of other things while you're out there, but most important, you're listening for the Summer of Fun Sounder 3 times a day between 6 a.m. and 7 p.m. And when that happens, just be 21 and up and the 12th caller at 775-737-KDOT and get qualified for that week's trip. Again, this week is South Dakota. If that's, you know, appealing to you and you do get through, you can also qualify with our sister stations as well. 100.1 Hank FM, 105.7 KOZZ, and 94.5 K Buena. 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
4: Hey, Pete, forecaster Raina Plunkett here with your South Lake Tahoe forecast. Tonight, clear skies with a low around 36 degrees. Tomorrow, sunshine and a high of 75. We'll also push into the 80s ahead of Independence Day weekend with a high on the 4th of July of 86 degrees under sunny, beautiful skies. It's going to be amazing up by the lake. That's your Weather 30 forecast.
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That jam is called Name in Blood. I strongly advise you get that record in collection before the end of the year.

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1: 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Theory of a Dead Man's latest single, Winnebago, lay low. Art Town gets underway in just a little over 24 hours. The kickoff concert takes place at Rancho San Rafael Park. Smash Mouth is the band that is going to get everything started. And earlier today, I had a good fortune of speaking with their latest singer, Zach Goody. No lie. See, he picked up the phone. Hey, it's Zach Goody from Smash Mouth. So go over to our website. It's KDOT.com. Scroll down a little bit. 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It's also found on our social media. 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I thought we had a pretty fun conversation, so I'm looking forward to seeing the band play tomorrow night.
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6: It's turning out to be a tumultuous Tuesday on the roads. A crash on 580 northbound just before you get to South Meadows Parkway is on the board. That's causing an abnormal used to in the south. You can expect that to slow down your northbound trek starting south of Damani Ranch Parkway. After that, it clears up until you get to the McCarran overpass there. It slows down again to Moana Lane. 80 westbound from USA Parkway is moving a little better, little being the key word. The congestion will still appear in pockets all the way into Vista Boulevard. Intersection congestion at Bering and Sparks Boulevard. That'll disrupt your journey home into Spanish Springs. And 395 north Northbound is still bulging at the seams from the Spaghetti Bowl up to Golden Valley Road.
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104.5. 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I will see you out there tomorrow night. For now, I just want to remind you about another show that's happening in November. Funeral Portrait are back in town at Cargo Concert Hall.

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0: Their early work was a little bit too seen for me, but when the Silver Scream came out, I think they really came into their own, commercially and artistically. The whole album has a refined melodic sensibility that really makes it a cut above the rest. Hey,

title track of the forthcoming new album, Villainous, Eva Under Fire with Maria Brink on Hard Drive XL, where the honor group of the night is Civil War reenactors, because they know the Rebel Yell predated Billy Idol.

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0: Freak on a Leash, Korn on Hard Drive XL, a tune representing the year 1998 in our new Hard Drive Radio 30 Songs from 30 Years list, which we published earlier this week as the show celebrates its 30th anniversary this 4th of July weekend. Anyway, I'm the Sonic Warrior, Lou Brutus. Excellent show tonight. A Perfect Circle returns as featured artist, while my other special guest is going to be Autumn Kings. Speaking of our 30th anniversary, both the Rant and Poetry Corner is going to look at live music. While It Came From the Web will help our country celebrate its 250th birthday. We also have birthdays for Avatar, Atreyu, Pantera, and an album anniversary from System of a Down.
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0: currently to be found on the road over in Europe. Greece was the last place I checked yesterday. 3 days grace on Hard Drive XL. Billy Howerdell of A Perfect Circle joining me as guest in just a moment. Autumn Kings will also be here later. But if you have a minute tonight, send me a self-addressed stamped envelope to P.O. Box 361, Arnold, Maryland, 21012. 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But if you send the self-addressed stamped envelope, we send you back free show stuff, which lately is our 30th anniversary guitar picks and stickers. I will also say we do have a very limited challenge coin, but you have got to get that from one of us in person.
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0: Billy Howerdale of A Perfect Circle is back as my featured artist. Billy, the legendary Josh Freese is behind the drums again for you. What is it about him that makes him fit so well in so many different bands or situations?
1: You know, Josh is just such an exquisitely talented drummer, and he just knows songcraft and he knows dynamics and when to let things breathe. And to quote the great Sean Bevan, our front of house engineer, you know, as we're talking, you know, glowing remarks about Josh, like, what is it that makes him great? I mean, I'm trying to even explain that to my kids who are starting to play music. And when you're trying to describe what a great drummer is, I don't know if you have had this too, but describing what a great singer is or a guitar player is a little easier, but a drummer is, it's a little unquantifiable or hard to put in words. And Sean, our sound guy, just said, you know what it is about Josh? You just, as great as he is, you always feel like there's this much more left in reserve that's never tapped into. So it never feels like he hits the ceiling. It's never to the limit of his ability. And there's great drummers out there that do know songcraft as well, but Josh just has that extra. He has extra that you know is there, but he's not touching. So it never feels exasperated, even though if it's energetic to the hilt.

Spacefaring Rock and Roller Star Set on Hard Drive XL. I knew I had to play them tonight as it is the anniversary in 1908 of something called the Tunguska Fireball. Here's what scientists think happened. A very, very large meteor exploded in the skies over Siberia, Russia, thankfully a place where there were little to no people, because the explosion knocked down 80 million trees and fried 830 square miles. This is why scientists watch

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1: 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But that's expected. So you need to stow your keys in your phones and batten down the hatches. Likewise, in the pit, you can get a little crazy. However, you can't act like you're in the pit when you're out in some regular spot of the crowd, if only because of the danger you'll cause a spill for someone carrying an armful of beers. 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
0: Lou Brutus has four favorite words. 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

0: The Funeral Portrait, as you do your Tuesday night hard drive XL style. I'm Lou Brutus. Later in the show, we have got to celebrate birthdays for Avatar, Pantera, and an album anniversary for System of a Down. I also have a tune from Atreyu on the way, whose guitarist Dan Jacobs is celebrating his 44th birthday. In his honor, if you go to the Hard Drive Radio socials, you will find some of my concert and backstage shots, not only of Dan Jacobs, but of his incredible sushi bento box guitar. It is the most incredible custom guitar you will see. You will think you are looking at an actual sushi meal. It cost him thousands of dollars to have this thing customized, but it was well worth the money. 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

Godsmack's The Rise of Rock Tour is playing Syracuse, New York tonight. 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

you do what they told you. Now you do what they told you. Now you do what they told you. 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
1: The king of Avatar country, Jonas Jarlsby of Avatar, 39 years old. Phil Anselmo of Pantera is 58. Dave Stevens of We Came as Romans is 38. Dan Jacobs, phenomenal guitarist from Atreyu, is 44. Andy Scott of an old-time rock and roll band I wish I had seen called Sweet is 77. Super producer Brendan O'Brien is 66. Ear-biting box champ Mike Tyson is 60. And Michael Phelps, who won the gold and then smoked the gold in the pool, 41 years old. Finally, this day, 2001, the death of the incredible country music shredder Chet Atkins at 77.
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4: Many of you know that my inspiration for becoming an accident attorney was my brother Tim, who was rendered a quadriplegic at age 18. I didn't know what a personal injury lawyer was or what they did, but I soon did. Tim was treated terribly by the insurance company, and I became enraged. It was a constant delay and deny. I'm John Morgan of Morgan & Morgan. Tim later worked with me for 27 years. 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
1: 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The first, Shiloh, Tennessee. Southwestern Tennessee, about 2 hours from Nashville. The battlefield is still exactly the same as it was back at the beginning of the Civil War. Another pristine battlefield is in Maryland from the Battle of Antietam. Then, of course, you also want to see near to Antietam, Gettysburg, Pennsylvania. All beautiful sites filled with amazing history. nps.gov/Civil War.
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0: Jake Diab from Autumn Kings joins me now as special guest. When you were a kid, could you walk into your room and know instantly what bands and music that you were into?
1: Oddly enough, the polar opposite of that, where I didn't have a single poster on my wall, mostly because I was too lazy. I had it all stored in the memory. I think if you looked at my iTunes, again, dating myself, if you looked at my iTunes, you would see the play count of Battery by Metallica was like 398 plays when I was 14 or 15. So that's sort of how you could tell. But on the wall, you would just see like a really bland looking version of a white suburban middle-class dude. It's actually, I wish it was more glamorous than that.
0: Have you kept all of the whatever albums that you had, whatever formats you were listening to? Do you have any of that stuff from when you were a kid?
1: I do, yeah. I've got it all stored somewhere in the dustbins over in my basement. But it's nice to take a look at that once in a while, you know, when I'm looking for that old guitar to try to use it. I'll bump into this paraphernalia or like, oh, there's that iPod that I never touch anymore. Or, you know.
0: Yeah. And it used to be the center of your life. You couldn't leave the house without that thing, you know.
1: There's a part of me that actually misses listening on an iPod, because now when you listen on Spotify or Apple or whatever it is, you've got a whole world of distractions right next to you on that same device that almost naturally your attention span isn't there the same way. So there's a part of me once in a while that wonders, you know, should I just bring back the old iPod and do it old school so that I can separate texts and social media and emails from just the beautiful listening experience.

0: Audioslave doing a Tuesday style on Hard Drive XL. Autumn Kings before that, Gone. Thank you to the bands Jake Diab for joining me tonight. They are based in Windsor, Ontario, right across the river from Detroit Rock City, one of the greatest American towns for rock and roll and music of all kinds. Every trip I've ever had to Detroit has been for rock and roll. The most recent was for my birthday 2 Novembers ago to see Metallica. Prior to that, I had been there for the opening of the Kiss reunion tour. I think that was 1996. The old Tiger Stadium, Alice in Chains opened. What a night.
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2: You and I will celebrate the anniversary of the release of the System of a Down self-titled album later this hour on Hard Drive XL, where the word of the night is Yankee. 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

Poetry Corner is on deck tonight, saluting the 30th anniversary of our show this week with a look at attending live shows. First, it's Nonpoint, who drop a new album later this summer. Is It on Hard Drive XL.

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3: Outdoor festivals are the best. 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Except when somebody pukes nearby, which always is a bummer. 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So if you drink at a festival concert, take this hard drive anniversary advice from your old pal Lou. Go easy and don't overdo it, lest on the other fans, you'll spew.
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0: latest from Breaking Benjamin on Hard Drive XL. The tune is entitled Something Wicked. Looking forward to them kicking off their tour with Chevelle and Starset in early September. I'm Lou Brutus, and if you run into me at a concert tour or maybe a festival like Rockfest, be sure to not be shy and come on up and get some of our free 30th anniversary guitar picks or stickers. Our show, our original weekend edition, hits its 30th birthday this 4th of July weekend. Of course, if you're not going to see me in person, not a problem. Self-addressed stamped envelope to P.O. Box 361, Arnold, Maryland, 21012. And yes, the rumors are true. There is also a challenge coin.
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2: All of our Screen Time picks this week are geared towards America's 250th birthday. Tonight, they have an American Civil War slant. Here is something you have to watch at least once as an American citizen. From 1990, The Civil War, a film by Ken Burns. This is a 9-episode, 11.5-hour documentary with actors reading the letters, speeches, and words of both the famous and the common folks in the war, including Sam Waterston and Kurt Vonnegut. 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Those three books take about a year to get through. Anyway, from 1990, The Civil War, a film by Ken Burns.
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0: He blew off lunch with the Pope so he could interview Ozzy. 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Lou Brutus, Hard Drive XL.
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0: 3 days grace on Hard Drive XL, preceded in The Rock by Ozzy and Black Sabbath. I'm Lou Brutus. Speaking of Ozzy, he is going to feature prominently this weekend as we celebrate the 30th anniversary of the original weekend edition of the world famous Hard Drive. Now, every week since it debuted 4th of July weekend in 1996, we present 2 hours of the best new rock and interviews. 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That is coming up, the weekend edition of the world famous Hard Drive. 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

0: died and you just said, I died and you walked by and said, no, I'm dead.
1: You and I will celebrate the birthday of Pantera's Phil Anselmo in just a moment after Tim Montana on Hard Drive XL. Break Me Down, which is going to be featured July 31 on his new record, The Entire State of Tim Montana.

0: Pantera putting the wraps on Hard Drive XL for the night with happy birthday wishes to the band singer Phil Anselmo, who unbelievably has made it to the age of 58. Looking ahead to tomorrow night, A Perfect Circle will be back as featured artist, whilst my other special guest is going to be Caleb Shomo of Beartooth. Until then, I'm Lou Brutus, leaving you with the words of writer Dr. Hunter S. Thompson. We will march on a road of bones.
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8: All right, you guys, it's a calendar. It is Blink-182 Day, named after the band, because it is the 182nd day of the year. Did you know that tomorrow at, like, noon is, like, the second half of the year? It's second half of the year day. I know. I can hardly believe it either. Today is also National Television Heritage Day. While we're at it, let's hear it for radio. It's Hitchhiking Month, though I don't know if I can recommend celebrating that. It's also Grilling Month, Hot Dog Month, Ice Cream Month, and Anti-Boredom Month. 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

0: my hand is too fat to jam into the Pringles can. 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
2: Gambler's Bonus hits again. On June 14th, Betty hit four fours, clearing her Gambler's Bonus four-of-a-kind bingo card for over $11,000. 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
0: You guys, it's a calendar. It is Blink 182 Day, named after the band, because it is the 182nd day of the year. Did you know that tomorrow at like noon is like the second half of the year? It's second half of the year day. I know. I can hardly believe it either. Today is also National Television Heritage Day. While we're at it, let's hear it for radio. It's Hitchhiking Month, though I don't know if I can recommend celebrating that. It's also Grilling Month, Hot Dog Month, Ice Cream Month, and Anti-Boredom Month. Don't be bored.
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3: All right, you guys, it's a calendar. It is Blink-182 Day, named after the band, because it is the 182nd day of the year. 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I know. I can hardly believe it either. Today is also National Television Heritage Day. While we're at it, let's hear it for radio. It's Hitchhiking Month, though I don't know if I can recommend celebrating that. It's also Grilling Month, Hot Dog Month, Ice Cream Month, and Anti-Boredom Month. 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
2: New crash east of Sparks. I'm Terry with a look at your morning commute. Nevada State Police are working to clear a new crash on 80 eastbound just east of Vista Boulevard. The far right lane is closed there. This is going to add to an already jam-packed 80 eastbound commute. Once you get past the crash site, traffic does level out and is steady all the way out to the parkway. Spanish Springs, you're waking up to light to moderate traffic on southbound Pyramid Highway with a few slowdowns between Eagle Canyon and Los Altos. Coming out of the North Valleys this morning, 395 southbound is running light to moderate at the moment with a few slowdowns near Clear Acre. I'm Terry with a look at your morning commute.
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16: All right, you guys, it's a calendar. It is Blink 182 Day, named after the band, because it is the 182nd day of the year. Did you know that tomorrow at like noon is like the second half of the year? 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I know, I can hardly believe it either. Today is also National Television Heritage Day. While we're at it, let's hear it for radio. 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It's also Grilling Month, Hot Dog Month, Ice Cream Month, and Anti-Boredom Month. 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
20: So all the behind the scenes of football programming is now coming to college football. So Texas Tech has decided they are going to open the doors for Paramount Plus to come in and do a four-episode docuseries on the Texas Tech Red Raiders and their head coach as they're getting ready for the upcoming season. And I will say, I'm here for it.
13: They're going to teach us how to bet on your own games?
20: Yeah.
13: Is that what
20: interesting timing. I thought the same thing.
13: Is that what this is going to be about?
20: Yeah, you get busted cheating in college football. And congratulations.
13: And other major universities are pulling games against you because, you know, it feels like, you know, that doesn't have a place in college football.
20: Are you a fan of Diane Lane?
13: Love Diane Lane. So I think she is like an all-time great.
20: There is a new Netflix comedy series called 100%, and Diane Lane is going to be the main star in that. So it's also going to have Nick Kroll and Sam Richardson.
17: Oh, love
20: and,
17: him.
20: Yeah, some other pretty big names as well, but maybe not the most well-known names out there. But you pair him with Diane Lane, and all of a sudden you got something that a lot of people are anxiously looking forward to. That's going to be on Netflix. Production is officially underway in L.A.
13: I'm here for it.
17: So is it a cartoon?
20: No, it's a comedy series.
17: So but, Nick Kroll's going to be showing his face for like the first time in a hot minute.
13: So he had the Kroll Show, if you remember, on Comedy Central. Mm-hmm. And also, what you should probably go back, well, you might not like it, but my wife loved it, even though she doesn't play fantasy football. There's a show that he was on called The League, which was absolutely phenomenal, and not anybody talks about it. It's on FX with Nick Kroll.
20: So Deion Sanders has come out and announced that he is
13: a new rap album?
20: No, cancer free. So even bigger news.
13: So time for a new rap album.
20: Yeah,
13: about beating cancer. Hell yeah, right. Deion.
20: So he was diagnosed after doctors found that he had a malignant bladder tumor during a routine check in spring of last year in 2025. Yep. Underwent all sorts of stuff. He had some robotic work done on him that removed some of his bladder and restructured a new bladder using part of his intestine. Just wild, you know, the modern medicine, just how advanced it's gotten. But hypothetically here, at least, could have saved his life.
13: Absolutely. Yeah. You know, and Deion, you know, I will say this is a man who's had many careers, and hope to continue to see him. Because you know what? Whether you like him as a coach or not, he's entertaining.
20: So Whitney Houston's family is going after Oprah Winfrey. So I guess Oprah Winfrey made a claim that Whitney Houston appeared to be under the influence of drugs during a 2009 appearance on the Oprah Winfrey Show, and now they're like, well, big mad about that. And you're like,
17: documented.
20: She fell
17: off the tape. Roll the tape.
13: Yeah. I haven't watched the tape, or, you know, her bodyguard came out in defense of Whitney, said that she wasn't. You know, it's just unfortunate that we know that her untimely passing was, you know, linked to drugs.
17: Yes. Yeah. And also her prolific line of crack is whack. Because she was literally on crack, and we can point all fingers to the toxic relationship between her and Bobby of them both doing drugs.
20: Oprah Winfrey saying this distorts her legacy, and you're like,
17: distort. It's a part of the story.
13: She was only 48.
17: You don't get to just
13: crazy.
17: That's so insane. Also, every rock star in history, her included, have pretty much done and been on drugs, man. Yeah. You know, like, you can't just rewrite it to be like, oh, she was sober. She was alive during cameras. Okay? Right. Roll the Oprah interview. You can see exactly her behavior. And it wasn't necessarily really some of the most sobering.
21: Dave and Mahoney.

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12: This is Dave and Mahoney.
10: Mahoney, what is the rule?
13: Never break the law while you're breaking the law, Dave.
10: These guys, I'm glad they got arrested because clearly they don't listen to our show, which has got a motto that has been longstanding ever since the origin of this show nearly 20 years ago, is that you don't break the law while you're breaking the law. Well, this police chase ended in a crash and a felony suspect got arrested after deputies attempted to stop the vehicle in Washington State. So it all started with a call of a couple of guys that were asleep in a Walmart parking lot in a BMW that did not have plates. And people were concerned because these guys looked like they could be passed out or they could be dead or whatever. Either way, they were in the vehicle and they were totally out of it, zonked out in the Walmart parking lot. And so
14: sleepy time.
10: And the people were like, well, this car also does not have license plates on it. All of this seems kind of suspicious. Well, it was suspicious. It turns out that the two guys that were in there were on drugs, and they also were escaped from jail.
14: And the first thing that they did, which I'm not judging, man, if you've been locked up in jail.
13: Where'd they go?
14: Probably the first thing you're going to do is want to party.
10: Yeah, just get out and get your drugs on. But
14: have you ever slept in a Walmart parking lot, though? And I also don't judge them for that.
13: Yes.
14: Yeah, me too.
13: Yeah, wait, 100%.
10: You have?
13: Yeah, man. It was on Halloween 2004. I blew out a tire, and the only it was in a small town at the end of Missouri, and the only place that I could stay that had tires that was open in the morning was a Walmart auto center. So I slept in they towed my car there. Then I slept in my car waiting for that Walmart auto center to open.
10: Huh. Okay,
13: and also Audrey, you got pneumonia doing
10: what's,
13: that.
10: What's your story? Were you fresh out of jail or
14: no? I was stressed out before having to drive back to college, and my mom gave me a Klonopin, and I got really sleepy on the drive and had to pull over, and I slept in a Walmart parking lot.
10: Your mom's just got extra Klonopins like that? That's pretty cool.
14: Yeah, man. Yeah. When your 2000s baddie, you got pills wherever. So she gave me a Klonopin to chill out. And I was like, whoa, I'm getting really tired.
10: I'm so sleepy.
14: I need to sleep out in this Walmart parking lot, man. Yeah, yeah, so I've been there.
10: Okay, so you guys relate to that part of the story.
14: I was also on drugs and all sleeping in a Walmart parking lot.
10: So there's some parallels here. What happens next, though, is not great. So the cops show up, and these guys are like, ruh-roh. They decide they're going to run.
13: Oh, smart.
10: Yep. And then they get into a couple of different accidents. They end up getting charged with assault on a police officer because they were trying to ram the cop car, and they hit a couple of other vehicles and then wrecked directly into a utility
14: pole. That's not very sleepy time behavior.
10: Yeah. So again, don't break the law while breaking the law is a good rule. Maybe don't break all of the laws simultaneously. Otherwise,
14: just go back to bed, man.
10: Well, they're going back to bed in jail.
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2: Hi there, forecaster Anthony Ramos from News 4 here with a look at your Wednesday weather in Reno. The 80s officially made their return on Tuesday, and temperatures will continue to climb throughout the week. Today, expect a forecasted high of 86 degrees with plenty of sunshine. Tonight, it's an overnight low near 55 degrees. Expect westerly winds throughout the day between 5 and 10 miles an hour.
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12: Dave and Mahoney.
13: We see it every day. People go drinking, mm-hmm. and they make some foolish decisions.
14: They do.
13: And we're not immune to that. We've all done things that we certainly regret when we have been drinking. But thankfully, we have Your Family Secrets. And it does make me feel better about all the mistakes that I've made that at least I haven't gotten to this point.
15: All right, so I have a family secret for you guys. My stepfather grew up out in Tonopah during the 60s, and his father was not a very good man. So one night, he goes out drinking to the local bar and leaves my step-grandmother and her four kids at home, and later that evening, some guy tries to break in. My grandmother gets a gun, points it at him, and is like, "Who are you? What are you doing here?" This guy is drunk as a skunk, and he tells her that some guy at the bar asked him to go and kill his old lady and his kids for him. Anyways, later on, he eventually came back home and was a bit surprised. Yeah. So no one died, but yeah. Thank you. You guys have a great day.
16: Message deleted.
17: Did they stay together?
13: Well, so I'm trying to solve this riddle of who the biggest idiot in this story is. You know, obviously, this poor lady, she's at home with her kids while her old man is out drinking at a bar.
14: Which wasn't uncommon back in the day.
13: No, so he goes out of the bar and he gets blitzed and tells somebody at the bar to go kill his whole family. And the other guy at the bar is like,
17: "Sure,
13: all right, sure. Where do you live? What's the address?"
17: But he was so drunk that he just didn't. He just went to go snitch on the guy. He was like, "Hey, lady.
13: This wasn't my idea. I did come to murder you and your children, but
14: I feel like if somebody tells me that, I'm still shooting them. I mean, just as long as they're inside the house.
17: No, the lady shooting the guy.
14: Yeah. Not the guy shooting the lady, but I'm saying, like, if I'm her and he says that, I'm like,
13: I mean, you came here.
14: Yeah, you're here
13: to kill me.
14: Yeah, like, what are we?
13: And I've got the gun.
14: Yeah, like, what are we doing?
13: You're drunk. You're dying.
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1: The roads are now clear. I'm Terry with a look at your morning commute. Your drive through the Truckee Meadows this Wednesday morning is now crash and incident-free. Although we have our usual hotspots that we're keeping an eye on, like the drive out to USA Parkway, which is still very heavy, especially in Sparks on 80 eastbound between Sparks Marina and Lockwood. Once you hit Lockwood, traffic does break free and is steady all the way out to the Parkway. Your Spanish Springs commute is in the light to moderate range on southbound Pyramid Highway with a few slowdowns between Eagle Canyon and Los Altos. The North Valley's commute has picked up a little bit and is now in the moderate range on southbound 395 with a few slowdowns between Lemon Drive and Clear Acre. I'm Terry with a look at your morning commute.
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15: 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I used to think Instagram was a cocaine delivery service. Also, I used to be heavily addicted to cocaine.
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18: All right, Mahoney, my guy, we gotta have a little talk here.
19: Why?
20: Intervention?
19: What's going on?
18: A little come to Jesus.
19: Why? What am I doing?
18: The things that you are sharing with the class, if you will, the stories that you select that you're like, we have to talk about this. This is of the utmost importance. I don't believe apply to anyone but you.
19: I got things to say.
18: Well, Did you see the story that he included that he wanted to talk about today?
5: No, because I'd like to be surprised by this man.
18: I'm rarely surprised by Mahoney, but the things that clearly are being marketed to him are not the things that are being marketed to us. Because we see that more and more in 2026.
19: You think my internet's telling me something than your internet is telling you?
18: There is no way that I would ever get an ad for a smart self-driving toilet.
19: Oh, God. Just imagine.
5: No.
18: What's wrong with you, man? What?
19: So, okay, I'm not in for the smart toilets that, like, analyze your poop and all that stuff, but a toilet that can come to you on command, like a Roomba or a Pumbaa. Kuna Patuta. Or, I don't know.
18: Bossy Rossi
5: is... A pooter. A scooter.
18: A pooter.
19: So this is what the smart toilet is being advertised to me. It comes to you.
18: I don't know if Bossy Rossi had seen this story, but when I looked over at him as I was talking about a smart toilet, he is leaning forward with gleeful excitement right now.
20: I mean, it sounds, just amazing. Not having to get up, it just comes to you. You just get up and kind of sit on it.
18: So the device is designed to autonomously move towards the user when summoned, rather than, staying. Come here, Fufu. Come here.
5: Yeah, do you name it? I think you got to.
18: It uses sensors and AI navigation to travel through indoor spaces and avoid obstacles.
20: Uh-huh.
5: So I don't know about all that. I had one of those, dumb little, robot, like you said, Mahoney. I had a Roomba.
19: They slap the toilet to a Roomba.
5: All they do is hit it the walls over and over and over again. Can you imagine the backsplash?
18: Can
5: of
18: you
5: that
18: imagine
5: after that?
18: How mortified Mahoney's wife would be if they're sitting there mid show and he just summons the toilet and starts using it in the middle of the living room?
19: Just door opens to the studio, comes straight in, and hey, that makes us more efficient. I can work smarter and not harder. I would never have to miss a break due to nature calling.
5: No way. We have a no fart rule in the studio.
19: Well, we could lift that if we got a smart toilet.
18: No, we cannot, man.
5: Change laws like that.
18: I don't have a price point on it.
19: I didn't see a price.
18: I would imagine it's got to be probably
20: priceless.
19: We'll take out a second mortgage, invest heavily. We are bullish on the smart toilet. That's where we're putting our 401ks in.
17: Dave and Mahoney.

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19: Do you guys have any friends that are obsessed with a celebrity?
20: Me, maybe?
19: You are?
20: I mean, I feel
19: what
20: like...
19: What celebrity?
21: Me.
14: Yes, weirdo. I'm so obsessed with Mahoney. That's why
15: right
14: I choose
15: here.
14: To sit next to him.
15: I know. That's how she worked her way into the show.
14: Yeah.
15: She's like, I have to sit next to Mahoney.
14: Beer.
19: She baited you with craft beer. Oh, yeah, I'm big IPA.
20: Yeah, I love IPAs.
19: Let's hang out.
20: I love radio and IPAs.
14: That's exactly how it went. Actually.
20: Primus is my favorite band also.
21: I love Primus and I love IPAs.
14: But do you know my obsession with the movie Titanic and my obsession with Leonardo DiCaprio, right? Like, I love him.
15: You and every other millennial woman your age.
14: My God. Yeah. I don't know what, because I also grew up watching him from Growing Pains on Disney, something like that.
19: So you've been stalking him since the beginning.
14: Since a child.
19: So ever since you can remember.
14: Yes.
19: And then you saw the car scene with a hand on the window.
14: VHS tape, and I watched that scene so many times. I'm pretty sure that was my introduction to that's softcore porn in my brain when I was eight. However old I was, I was whoa. Yeah, that was pretty bad because I just rewatched that scene over and over again.
19: I'm curious,
14: I made that VHS break.
19: If perhaps you'd be this level of celebrity stalker, because we hear these stories all of the time about people showing up at celebrities' houses and swearing that they're meant to be there and trying to get through gates and sometimes hopping gates and getting into yards and all that really weird stuff. This is much weirder than even that.
14: Ugh, okay.
15: What happened now?
19: Have you heard about celebrity cemetery stalkers?
15: I mean, you've heard, I think you think about it. There's a couple tombstones and a couple grave sites that are pretty popular. Jimi Hendrix, Jim Morrison's, Elvis's, those sorts of ones have, John Lennon's, those have always been attractions.
19: This is such a weird concept because I'd never even heard of this before, but I guess it's a real thing where people are paying up to $200,000 in order to secure the plot next to their favorite celebrity.
15: Oh, that's
19: so they
15: just
19: get
15: because
19: buried next to.
15: That's not even crazy, Dave. Have you priced out a cemetery plot recently?
19: I have not.
15: They are insanely expensive.
19: But $200,000. For the proximity to a dead celebrity that you care about?
15: One of my things, it's such a weird conversation that my grandfather and I had about 30 years ago. I was maybe 14, 15. I remember it was one of the, the summer right before I could drive.
19: Yeah.
15: And I was down visiting him and my grandma. And he's one of the best things your grandmother and I ever did is we prepaid for all of our funeral services. And, they have... this was in the 80s.
19: Yeah.
15: And even then in the 80s, it was $8,000 for, services, casket, everything that they wanted and they had planned out. But that was $8,000 in the 80s. Literally to do that same kind of service today is in the realm of $50,000 to $60,000.
14: So really? Does that mean that they're going to... Wait, so there's no inflation fees that come with that? So if you just pay it early, then that's just what you pay?
15: I mean, you would think that the... cemetery or whatever would have invested that money or something along those lines, because if he would have invested that money, maybe it would be more than that. Maybe it would not, but there's no other fees. And, because unfortunately I lost my grandma 13 years ago.
19: Yeah.
15: And, all those things were covered and, it's, that was just one of those things.
19: So you're saying $200,000 is not that much
15: money? Depending on where you want to go, especially and that's in the middle of, Missouri. Dude.
19: Yeah. No,
15: so
19: this is the Hollywood Forever, in LA.
15: I think a normal plot is probably in the hundreds of thousands of a hundred and something thousand dollars. So if you want your specific one being $200,000, does it? I know that sounds insane, but it also isn't. That seems pretty on par
19: outside
15: for that
19: of the
15: thing.
19: Actual money. It seems insane to demand to be buried next to a dead celebrity.
14: Just bury me in my backyard.
19: That's weird.
14: Just bury me.
19: See, I want to be scattered over Mahoney's house from a helicopter. And then my other wish is I
14: want to
19: make sure.
14: I want to be smudged on every camera.
19: No. The other part of that wish is that I do not want to be cremated.
14: Oh.
15: You son of a bitch.
14: Gross.
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3: The roads are now clear. I'm Terry with a look at your morning commute. Your drive through the Truckee Meadows this Wednesday morning is now crash and incident-free. Although we have our usual hotspots that we're keeping an eye on, like the drive out to USA Parkway, which is still very heavy, especially in Sparks on 80 eastbound between Sparks Marina and Lockwood. Once you hit Lockwood, traffic does break free and is steady all the way out to the Parkway. Your Spanish Springs commute is in the light to moderate range on southbound Pyramid Highway with a few slowdowns between Eagle Canyon and Los Altos. The North Valley's commute has picked up a little bit and is now in the moderate range on southbound 395 with a few slowdowns between Lemon Drive and Clear Acre. I'm Terry with a look at your morning commute.
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5: Hi there, forecaster Anthony Ramos from News 4 here with a look at your Wednesday weather in Reno. The 80s officially made their return on Tuesday, and temperatures will continue to climb throughout the week. Today, expect a forecasted high of 86 degrees with plenty of sunshine. Tonight, it's an overnight low near 55 degrees. Expect westerly winds throughout the day between 5 and 10 miles an hour.
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0: July 1st.
15: All right, you guys, it's a calendar. It is Blink 182 Day, named after the band, because it is the 182nd day of the year. Did you know that tomorrow at like noon is like the second half of the year? It's second half of the year day. I know, I can hardly believe it either. Today is also National Television Heritage Day. While we're at it, let's hear it for radio. It's Hitchhiking Month, though I don't know if I can recommend celebrating that. It's also Grilling Month, Hot Dog Month, Ice Cream Month, and Anti-Boredom Month. Don't be bored.
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18: The Porch Pirates are the scum of the earth. And, you know, before I realized that all of those videos were basically cooked, I used to love when the videos would circulate of people rigging up the booby traps to catch the Porch Pirates and, you know, they have them explode in their faces. And then I'm like, oh, this is all just cooked. And they're just doing it for views themselves. So, you know, I like the concept, but that's not really happening.
1: Right.
18: But it is an interesting idea to be a porch pirate in 2026 because it's not like it used to be where you'd get, you know, exclusively higher ticket items shipped. Now it's like if you come steal something off the front of my porch, it's probably going to be like, a toddler's outfit or dog food. You know, like, what's the real upside? Because I feel like if you're a porch pirate in 2026, there's cameras everywhere, and people will just shoot you. Yes, and for what? Like, it's not like... What can you possibly I understand get? The Apple people who, like, are seeking, like, high-end electronics that they know what it is. Even, like, the people that are robbing the trains. Like, the fact that train robbery has come back in 2026 is wild.
1: It's so bizarre.
18: It's so weird. But, like, yeah, you're on an everyday thing, like, that we get delivered. It's mundane stuff. But at least, like, the people that have a plan, you understand it. This is arguably a very well thought out, I mean, she did get busted, so there is that. But it was like a whole fraud scheme. This 34-year-old woman, she got busted, and her name is Veronica with a K. She was involved in this scheme where she was doing a number of different thefts in last year is when it started, August 2025, and it ran until this April. And she was targeting three different individual people because she had inside information that they were getting very expensive things shipped to them. And I don't know exactly how they did it, but the allegations were made against this woman that she had some sort of inside information at FedEx that was part of like their delivery system where she knew that the things that she was targeting were very high value items. So the first thing was a Cartier watch that was valued at $8,000. Mm-hmm. There was two gold coins that were worth nearly $9,500. And then somebody else ordered and had shipped two gold bars that were valued at $70,000. And I would assume that it was probably part of the insurance that had been placed on those items, right? Because when you're shipping something through FedEx, they give you an option to basically declare the value of whatever's in the package and then insure it to make sure it arrives at its destination. And if she had that sort of inside information... That's wild. Like, but that's worth stealing. That's worth stealing. That's worth stealing. That stealing makes sense. Gold bar, yeah. Yeah. Police, I guess, also knew about her being involved with some other thefts, but she was pulling up two delivery drivers at different various residential communities, and she was just robbing the delivery driver right at the scene. So she was either taking it directly from them, waiting for them to drop it off, and then going and grabbing it. But either way, she made the mistake of driving her own white little Lexus into these neighborhoods that, again, are under surveillance. So they captured her on... Like the world's easiest investigation. Yeah, there she is in her registered car stealing all of this stuff. Man, steal somebody else's license plate at least, lady. Yeah, she bonded out at a little over $47,000, but yeah, she got busted.
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3: Multiple crashes in the area. I'm Terry with a look at your morning commute. Nevada State Police are on scene working to clear a crash on 80 eastbound near Rock Boulevard and another on 80 eastbound near Becerra Boulevard East. Both of these crashes are slowing traffic down through Sparks and is heavy all the way from Rock Boulevard to Lockwood. Once you hit Lockwood, traffic does break free and is steady all the way out to the parkway. The drive out of the North Valleys is in the moderate range on southbound 395 with your slowdowns between Lemon Drive and the Spaghetti Bowl. Moderate traffic reported on your drive out of Spanish Springs on southbound Pyramid Highway with your slowdown between Eagle Canyon and Los Altos. I'm Terry with a look at your morning commute.
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9: We have an anonymous call here with a family secret. What's going on?
16: Back in the 1980s, I did the rare mother-daughter combo.
9: Okay. Who did it start with, the mom or the daughter?
16: It started with the daughter. She was my age. I knew her, and I'd known her for several years in grade school.
9: Okay, and how old were you at this time when there was you were dating the daughter?
16: I would have been 17.
9: And at what point did mom enter the picture, and how exactly did that happen?
16: Well, I'd known the entire family for, you know, at least a decade. They lived right down the house, so it wasn't uncommon for any of us to communicate. But anyhow, a year or two later, I wasn't dating the daughter anymore, but for whatever, I don't remember the reason why, but the mom had taken me home from something. We'd all gone somewhere for something. And she just kind of made an offhanded comment that she could understand why her daughter dated me for a while because I was such a good-looking young man. Mm-hmm. And I kind of thought I might be picking up on what she was laying down, so I thought, well, let's just turn the heat up a little bit. I said, well, your daughter got her good looks from.
10: Uh-huh. Smart. Yeah, smart man. Smooth. Yep.
16: And she looked at me, and about that time, she put her hand between her legs, and the entire front seat slid backwards. Well, okay, then.
9: Okay, so was she still in a relationship where this was, like, very surprising because it was totally out of bounds?
16: Correct.
9: And was it a one and done with her?
16: That went on for about 20 years.
9: It went on for 20 years?
16: Occasionally.
9: Holy moly.
16: Like two or three times a year.
1: Two or three times a year? That's quarterly, my.
10: And she was still married, too?
16: Yes, she was.
1: Did the daughter ever find out about you and her mother?
16: Oh, God, no.
1: You're a menace.
10: Did you ever, during that time,
1: upon their home,
10: end up hooking back up with the daughter, or is that was done when it was done?
16: Correct. When that was finished, it was finished.
9: Okay.
1: All right. With mom.
9: Well, but mom kept going for 20 years strong. Well, good for you.
16: she'd get to meet occasionally, and she'd give me a call. You know, I was a good 15 years younger than her.
9: Yeah, sure. She had her little, you were her roster. You were on speed dial. Yeah, a little boy toy.
16: But you know when you get that scratch on your back and you can't itch it, you need someone else to itch it?
9: Yeah, yeah.
16: There you go.
9: You were that for her.
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3: Multiple crashes in the area. I'm Terry with a look at your morning commute. Nevada State Police are on scene working to clear a crash on 80 eastbound near Rock Boulevard and another on 80 eastbound near Becerra Boulevard East. Both of these crashes are slowing traffic down through Sparks and is heavy all the way from Rock Boulevard to Lockwood. Once you hit Lockwood, traffic does break free and is steady all the way out to the parkway. The drive out of the North Valleys is in the moderate range on southbound 395 with your slowdowns between Lemon Drive and the Spaghetti Bowl. Moderate traffic reported on your drive out of Spanish Springs on southbound Pyramid Highway with your slowdown between Eagle Canyon and Los Altos. I'm Terry with a look at your morning commute.
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17: When I saw the story, it floored me because I cannot imagine a world where Full House did not exist with Bob Saget as Danny Tanner. But Jody Sweetin, who obviously was on Full House, was doing a podcast, and she was talking about how there was another guy, his name is John Posey, that played Danny Tanner in the first unaired pilot of Full House.
12: There's video of it, and it's weird to watch.
17: That's just not right.
12: No.
17: That messes up my entire childhood.
12: Like, even though this timeline that we're on right now may be off and weird, the timeline with Bob Saget as Danny Tanner 100% was the right timeline. We just diverged when, unfortunately, Harambe died about 12 years ago.
17: Yeah. So Bob Saget was hosting CBS's morning show at the time, and so he had, like, a scheduling conflict, and this guy, poor guy John Posey, I guess he had, like, relocated, like, moved across the country and had filmed the pilot and thought it was all but a done deal.
12: It wouldn't have worked.
17: That's what sucks, though, man, is that, you know, you get cut, you know, and like that happens in Hollywood and just with roles in general. Like there's an endless trove of people who want these big opportunities to be a part of huge shows. But it sucks when it goes on to be one of the most beloved shows of all time.
12: Yeah.
17: Like you're like, if you get cut and then like that show lasts a season and you're like, whatever, you know,
18: But I mean, it wouldn't be beloved if those characters weren't set in place. That's why casting is so important, because you could sit there and say, you know, maybe, for instance, we'd hear about Jim Carrey was not supposed to be the original cast member of The Cable Guy. It was supposed to be Chris Farley.
17: Yeah.
18: You know, would that movie have been the same? Or also The Grinch. Like, I mean, would those casts have been the same if we had Chris Farley instead? Who knows?
17: I mean, like, Ace Ventura would not have been Ace Ventura if
18: without
17: it wasn't
18: without him.
17: Jim Carrey, you're exactly right. I actually think The Cable Guy might have been better if it was Chris Farley.
18: You think?
17: Yeah, maybe, because that was like the one movie out of all of Jim Carrey's fine work that he has done, because I'm a huge Jim Carrey fan over here. I just didn't feel...
12: Go back and watch it now.
17: Maybe I should.
12: That's an adult Jim Carrey.
17: I went into The Cable Guy expecting it to be like...
12: Because you were
17: like
12: still young, still teenager.
17: Ace Ventura and all the other movies that he had done, Dumb and
18: you
17: Dumber and The
18: Mask.
17: You
18: should go back, because like Mahoney said, it is one of those, to me, one of those roles that, I mean, whenever you hear about a substitution, like I can't see Chris Farley playing the creepy...
12: It would have been a completely different movie.
18: Yeah.
12: It would have been more Beverly Hills Ninja and less...
18: True.
12: Yeah.
17: Isn't it wild that Full House... I mean, I know that it's 8 seasons is a lot, but doesn't it seem like it was more than 8 seasons?
12: Well, but that's because seasons back then used to have like 24 episodes or so, or even more than that in certain cases. And so when you had, you know, when you had 8 seasons, you were talking a couple hundred episodes, if not more. Whereas now you're like, you're lucky to get 80.
17: Yeah, you're right. Yeah, but I mean, Danny Tanner and that role, I mean, iconic for Bob Saget and
12: the greatest,
17: his career. And still miss him, man. Bob Saget, a real American gem.
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3: Multiple crashes in the area. I'm Terry with a look at your morning commute. Nevada State Police are on scene working to clear a crash on 80 eastbound near Rock Boulevard and another on 80 eastbound near Becerra Boulevard East. Both of these crashes are slowing traffic down through Sparks and is heavy all the way from Rock Boulevard to Lockwood. Once you hit Lockwood, traffic does break free and is steady all the way out to the parkway. The drive out of the North Valleys is in the moderate range on southbound 395 with your slowdowns between Lemon Drive and the Spaghetti Bowl. Moderate traffic reported on your drive out of Spanish Springs on southbound Pyramid Highway with your slowdown between Eagle Canyon and Los Altos. I'm Terry with a look at your morning commute.
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5: Hi there, forecaster Anthony Ramos from News 4 here with a look at your Wednesday weather in Reno. The 80s officially made their return on Tuesday, and temperatures will continue to climb throughout the week. Today, expect a forecasted high of 86 degrees with plenty of sunshine. Tonight, it's an overnight low near 55 degrees. Expect westerly winds throughout the day between 5 and 10 miles an hour.
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20: So don't you guys feel so lucky that, you know, we were a part of the generation where reality shows first got introduced to the country as a whole and the world as a whole?
21: So I never watched any episode of Survivor until the very last episode of season one where Richard Hatch ended up winning $1 million. And I remember that specifically because I had just graduated high school. My girlfriend, who was going away to college, broke up with me. And then her best friend called me to console me. And I remember watching that particular reality show with her.
20: While you were banging your ex-girlfriend's best friend?
21: Yeah.
20: Oh, nice. Okay.
21: What? I was hurt.
20: Isn't it kind of ironic that you were watching that episode and his name is Richard Hatch, if you will?
21: Yeah. But we were introduced to the world of reality show back then in the early 2000s.
20: Yeah, but I mean, is there, because even Richard Hatch, that's a good example. Like, even he was pretty messy, right? Like, he got into all kinds of trouble with the IRS,
21: didn't pay his taxes.
20: Yeah. And you're like, dude, you can't win $1 million on national TV.
21: Especially when there was like, you know, it was the biggest thing on television then, too. You know, and that was $1 million in 2000.
20: That ain't flying under the radar. What's that?
22: He did his time.
20: Yeah, sure.
21: And then he became a radio host.
20: Did he really?
21: Yeah.
20: Nice.
21: Okay. I don't know if he's still doing that or not, but that's how he had to pay back them taxes.
20: So there's pretty much every reality show host or central character ends up being pretty messy, it seems. And John and Kate Plus Eight, if you remember, the backstory of them, John Gosselin actually somehow came out of that looking pretty good. Kate Gosselin, not so much. And I guess it's about to get a lot worse for her because, there's well documented.
22: Kids are older now.
20: Yeah, the kids are older, and it's well documented that they just do not like their mom at all because of how exploitive she was. And
22: well, not just that. She was clearly abusive to them, to the point where, I don't know if you guys have heard of like Ruby Frankie, but Ruby Frankie was, she's got tons of documentaries on her now, and the way that she was just like very abusive and content turning her kids. But the abuse, more than anything else, obviously, is what the biggest problem is. And Kate Gosselin was just like literally not only playing favorites with her kids, but also like sending some of them off to like mental behavioral clinics.
20: And the kids that are now older are talking about how she was doing a lot of that because she didn't want to have to deal with
22: how many kids she had,
20: being a parent. And, when she became famous for the show, John and Kate Plus Eight, she just got so caught up in herself that the last thing she wanted to do was have to worry about, raising these pesky kids.
22: Which is like what the whole show's premise was about. And, one of the most disgusting parts of this is in this abuse, she was weaponizing her children. So she would rather send them to these behavioral clinics or these behavioral institutions where they're, having to stay there for months on end rather than them just go with their dad.
20: Right.
22: Like, you would just rather lock them up and they don't have anything wrong with them, then have them go stay with John. That's insane. And the kids who are older, the two older twins, are coming out and kind of letting the world know what kind of a piece of shit Kate is.
21: Good. Yeah. I mean, like, don't treat your kids poorly. You know what? You don't have to worry about that if you didn't exploit them for your own fame and fortune.
20: And now Colin, who is 22 years old, by the way, posted on social media that there is a whole memoir coming out that he has written talking about his mom, and I guess saying that she's basically spiraling because she knows how damning it's going to be. But it's like,
21: turn the tables.
20: And he actually said, what's done in the darkness will always come to light. And man, like, it sucks that you have to do that as, still a kid at 22 years old.
22: Well, Colin's the one she sent away.
20: I know, but
22: so sad.
20: Yeah, but I mean, she's about to get her own, and I'm kind of here for it.
17: This is Dave and Mahoney.

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13: These are some of the biggest rock songs ever released. You are trying to figure out what they are with 30 seconds on the clock for each one of them. And Kim is joining us today. Kim, you got Mahoney and Audrey available as lifelines should you need them. But we got some popular songs for you today. The first one, the most popular one, has got 4.9 million views on it. Let's see if you're able to get it. Good luck to you.

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26: Audrey, does it surprise you when you hear stories about professional athletes being creepy? Because we hear it all of the time, but I think that the implication that, you know, a basketball player that's constantly on the road or a baseball player that's constantly on the road is going to be sleeping around is not exactly a foreign concept.
2: I mean, no. I think that whenever we're talking about any athlete, I would be shocked to know that they were monogamous and, like, faithful.
26: But somehow, some way, there is this implication that golfers don't necessarily fall into that same category of Tiger Woods.
3: Oh, no.
2: Who said that?
26: No, I think it's just the way they try to frame it. You know, golf.
2: Okay, yeah, why? Because they're preppy white guys?
26: Yeah, they're preppy white guys that have their stuff together. They're wearing their polo shirts out on the golf courses.
2: As a woman who knows that men behave badly on the golf course because all they are is drunk,
3: Dustin Johnson is the only professional athlete in the last two decades to get busted for coke because it's out of your system in 72 hours. But that dude couldn't get the nose candy off out of his system fast enough because he's out here partying. Come on, man.
2: May I give you the most prime example of Tiger Woods?
26: Yeah, Tiger Woods was pretty iconic as far as going down in flames. Going from, like, the guy that had every endorsement from every major brand out there.
3: He got downtime, man. Like, if you take it, like,
2: and tons of money.
3: If you're talking about, like, you know, if you're thinking about, like, baseball is my guess. If you want to say per capita, the least amount of cheaters, it's baseball because they're too busy playing. They're tired.
26: They
3: got too many damn games.
26: Yeah.
3: They don't got enough downtime.
2: Maybe like hockey too. It's also 1,000 games.
3: If you make the playoffs, if you're good.
26: And hockey players, as we've learned from Netflix or HBO or wherever that show is, only hooking up with each other.
2: I mean, I know as a woman, there is a giant allurement to watching men in the male aquarium that is a hockey game. Uh-huh. But whenever you get them off of the ice and then they don't have their teeth, I don't really know if there's really much, like, if you're just romanticizing the fact that they're an athlete or not.
26: Yeah, you're missing half your grill and you've got a bad beard.
2: Yeah. But anyways, I am shocked to hear that people are saying that golf.
26: Here is the latest one. Phil Mickelson, I'm sure you probably heard some rumblings about this, but now we know the extent of it. So he was allegedly making inappropriate sexual advances towards Ashley Perez, who is the ex-wife of a fellow pro golfer, Pat Perez.
2: Y'all couldn't find enough.
26: Yeah. And she claims that this incident occurred while the group was staying at his villa during a tournament in New Jersey. She said that Mickelson just rolled right up to her and showed her a picture of him just totally naked. Just like, here's my junk.
0: And nobody wants to see Phil Mickelson naked.
26: That's the thing. Is like most golfers, I would say, are in pretty good shape, right?
0: Phil's from the generation before that.
26: Right, yeah. Phil Mickelson naked just seems like a bad
0: I would
26: Chris
0: rather
26: Farley
0: see
26: sketch.
0: John Daly naked.
2: Guys, can I just tell you something as a woman?
26: Yeah,
2: there are certain things that women love, you know, for the male gaze or for the female gaze, if you will. And may I say, as a woman, there is just nothing grosser than a dude who's just
26: dingling
2: butt naked,
26: yeah,
2: holding his dick. Like, that is just not what
0: be
2: we want to see.
0: Be
2: like,
0: better.
2: Whine us, dine us, tell us we're pretty.
26: Sure.
2: Give us compliments. Please do not start with, hey, you want to see a picture of me holding my dick? Nah, man.
26: Yeah, Phil, put the club back in the
2: bag, buddy.
26: It
2: doesn't matter how much money you have. Yeah. put it back in its sheath.
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0: Latest release from 3 Days Grace, Don't Want to Go Home Tonight, coming off of Alien Nation. Five songs off of that record that we've been playing. 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Just a lot of great stuff on that record. Good morning. I am Jay Slater. It's Wednesday, hump day, and coming up within the next block of rock, got another opportunity for you to qualify for the Summer of Fun. 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
3: Hi there, happy Wednesday. Forecaster Anthony Ramos from News 4 with a look at your weather around Lake Tahoe. We maxed out in the 70s on Tuesday, and the 70s are expected to continue over the next few days. Today, expect a high near 75 degrees under sunny skies. Tonight, mostly clear skies with a low near 38. Expect westerly winds between 5 and 10 miles an hour.
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16: 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It is Blink-182 Day, named after the band, because it is the 182nd day of the year. 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

0: Twisting the Knife, Ice Nine Kills, Rock 104.5. Ice Nine Kills were a part of the Metallica M72 World Tour last year, and Spencer Charnas said that there were some things from that tour that he took with him. Big valuable lessons, of course, when you're opening up for a major band like Metallica. And he noted that on their first night, the band walked into their dressing room and found a welcoming cake and champagne. He says the members of Metallica introduced themselves within the first couple of shows, watched their set, and invited them to dinner. He took this to heart, and he said no matter if they're the smallest band in the world or the biggest, always treat every band with respect. Good on Metallica for doing that and for the lessons learned from Spencer, and hopefully that he will take that along with him throughout his career.
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0: 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They come back to Reno November 19th. 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
3: Hi there. Happy Wednesday. Forecaster Anthony Ramos from News 4 with a look at your weather around Lake Tahoe. We maxed out in the 70s on Tuesday, and the 70s are expected to continue over the next few days. Today, expect a high near 75 degrees under sunny skies. Tonight, mostly clear skies with a low near 38. Expect westerly winds between 5 and 10 miles an hour.
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That is a huge deal.

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Reno's Rock Station, Rock 104.5, the 90s at noon. Lenny Kravitz, American Woman. It's been a little while since we heard that one. Filter coming up, 311. Let's continue the 90s at noon with Jane DiDiccio.

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0: Wrapping up the 90s at noon with 311, Don't Stay Home. Before that, Filter, Jane's Addiction, Lenny Kravitz, and Nirvana. Good afternoon. I am Jay Slater. Happy birthday to you. If you are celebrating a birthday today, you share this day with Pamela Anderson. She is 59 years old. Liv Tyler is 49. Alan Ruck, he played Cameron on Ferris Bueller's Day Off, 70 years old. Dan Aykroyd is 74. Fred Schneider, 75. He's from the B-52s. Deborah Harry from Blondie, 81. Jamie Farr, he was Corporal Klinger on MASH, 92 years old today. It was on this day in 1991 that Clarence Thomas was nominated for the Supreme Court by President George Bush the Elder. On this day in 1991, Michael Landon would pass away from pancreatic cancer. 34 years ago today, A League of Their Own was released. And on this day in 1995, legendary disc jockey Wolfman Jack died of a heart attack at the age of 57.
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3: Hi there, happy Wednesday. Forecaster Anthony Ramos from News 4 with a look at your weather around Lake Tahoe. We maxed out in the 70s on Tuesday, and the 70s are expected to continue over the next few days. Today, expect a high near 75 degrees under sunny skies. Tonight, mostly clear skies with a low near 38. Expect westerly winds between 5 and 10 miles an hour.
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16: All right, you guys, it's a calendar. It is Blink 182 Day, named after the band, because it is the 182nd day of the year. Did you know that tomorrow at like noon is like the second half of the year? 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I know, I can hardly believe it either. Today is also National Television Heritage Day. While we're at it, let's hear it for radio. 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It's also Grilling Month, Hot Dog Month, Ice Cream Month, and Anti-Boredom Month. 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

0: Reno's Rock Station, Rock 104.5 with the latest release from Ashes to New. There's Drag Me. We got the best new rock from Five Finger Death Punch coming up next. This weekend is 4th of July. Saturday, there's so many things happening. Lots of great fireworks shows. Maybe you're heading out to Fernley to check out their amazing fireworks display. I believe we got Star Spangled Sparks and we got some events happening at the Row. But don't forget Greater Nevada Field. Reno Aces are out of town and they're going to be hosting the California Collegiate All-Stars baseball game. This is going to be a lot of fun. They're going to have activities out on the plaza. They got the World Cup viewing party, plus fireworks, their biggest fireworks display yet. And you know that Greater Nevada Field and the Reno Aces put on an incredible fireworks display. So if you're looking for something to do this Saturday for 4th of July, well, then you should make your stop Greater Nevada Field.
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3: Hi there, forecaster Anthony Ramos from News 4 here with a look at your Wednesday weather in Reno. The 80s officially made their return on Tuesday, and temperatures will continue to climb throughout the week. Today, expect a forecasted high of 86 degrees with plenty of sunshine. Tonight, it's an overnight low near 55 degrees. Expect westerly winds throughout the day between 5 and 10 miles an hour.
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0: 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Best new rock from Evanescence on the way. Good morning, good afternoon, I should say. I am Jay Slater. Hope you're having yourself a fantastic Wednesday. Today is the beginning of Art Town. 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

September 23rd, the return of the Carnival of Sins Tour will be making a stop at the Toyota Amphitheater in Wheatland, California. 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

0: Wage War, Reno's Rock Station, Rock 104.5. Beastie Boys before that, and Mike D from the Beastie Boys is releasing his debut solo album. It's called Thank You. He's going to be using the moniker Mike D5D. This is going to be released on August 28th. The 13-track album features his backing band, and it marks the first new full-length project from any Beastie Boy in 15 years. I am so looking forward to listening to this record.
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4: Hi there, happy Wednesday. Forecaster Anthony Ramos from News 4 with a look at your weather around Lake Tahoe. We maxed out in the 70s on Tuesday, and the 70s are expected to continue over the next few days. Today, expect a high near 75 degrees under sunny skies. Tonight, mostly clear skies with a low near 38. Expect westerly winds between 5 and 10 miles an hour.
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13: All right, you guys, it's a calendar. It is Blink 182 Day, named after the band, because it is the 182nd day of the year. Did you know that tomorrow at like noon is like the second half of the year? 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I know, I can hardly believe it either. Today is also National Television Heritage Day. 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

0: 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We got Megadeth coming to the Grand Sierra Resort on July 18th. 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

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Don't want to go home tonight. I am Jay Slater. I am not going home yet. I am going to feed the camel at the McKinley Arts Center, 925 Riverside Drive. It's hump day, so come on out and support your local food trucks. And if you can't make it to feed the camel, you're in South Reno, check out Food Truck Wednesday over at Cyan Park. Maybe we'll see you out at Rancho San Rafael Park for the opening of Art Town Smash Mouth Plan. Chris Payne is up next. Have yourself a great day. Leaving you with Pearl Jam. Bye-bye now.

104.5. Good afternoon. Yours truly, Chris Payne, coming in hot with the afternoon overdrive and the latest from Breaking Benjamin's new record, Due in the Fall. It's the second single called Something Wicked.

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0: Rock 104.5, there's the sound of Theory of a Dead Man this afternoon. They hit the road to Seven Dust and return to dust this year. In fact, they do a tour basically toward the end of summer into fall. The only show that we happen to have out here is Aftershock on Thursday, October 1st. So keep that in mind. Yours truly, Chris Payne, with you this afternoon. We've got your tickets in just under an hour from now for you to check out Tim Montana, Big Wreck, and Alter Bridge. That show is happening inside the Silver Legacy Saturday, December 5th. You're going to grab those tickets during the 4 o'clock daily double. In the meantime, music on the way from our friends in Puddle of Mud, Mammoth and Papa Roach.
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6: Hi there, forecaster Anthony Ramos from News 4 here with a look at your Wednesday weather in Reno. The 80s officially made their return on Tuesday, and temperatures will continue to climb throughout the week. Today, expect a forecasted high of 86 degrees with plenty of sunshine. Tonight, it's an overnight low near 55 degrees. Expect westerly winds throughout the day between 5 and 10 miles an hour.
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0: Rock 104.5. It's not quite the end just yet, but the end is the last album that Mammoth released. It's an amazing record through and through. When you have some time, really put it on and enjoy. Chris Payne with you this afternoon. We congratulate Stephen Hill on getting qualified for the trip to South Dakota as part of our 8 weeks of Summer of Fun. This South Dakota trip is definitely going to be one to keep in mind. You're going to hear another sounder tomorrow morning in the 7 a.m. hour during Dave and Mahoney. And when that happens, that will be the first of three opportunities tomorrow for you to qualify for round-trip airfare for you and a guest and a trip out to South Dakota for 4 nights with hotels, lodges, and all the good stuff included right there. Keep it in mind. 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

4 o'clock, Daily Double Band, who are they? Tell us the title of that song, the name of the band, and the next song correctly. Be 21 years of age and up at 775-737-KDOT and have not won anything in the past 15 days. And you are going to go see Alter Bridge, Big Wreck, and Tim Montana December 5th at the Silver Legacy. Good luck, caller 12.

0: 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Drive carefully out there. You're caller number 10. We need number 12. Please try back tomorrow.
1: Thank you.
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0: Hello, Tammy. You're caller 11. We need number 12. Holler back tomorrow. 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
0: Are you interested in seeing Alter Bridge, Big Wreck, and Tim Montana on December 5th?
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0: That's what we like to hear. Tell us today's 4 o'clock Daily Double Band, please. Roger.
3: Okay, Red Hot Chili Peppers.
0: Yes, sir. Your signal is also doing you many favors right now. Let's get the song titles, please.
3: Higher Ground and... Oh, I just lost the second one. Oh, I'm sorry.
0: Oh, no, Roger.
3: I can't remember it.
0: No, Roger. Call me back.

0: We're not five. Who are you?
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0: Are you interested in seeing Alter Bridge, Big Wreck, and Tim Montana?
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0: You are going to go to the rock show, Trisha. Congratulations.
1: Yeah.

0: 104.5. There's Five Finger Death Punch. They are on the road in the latter part of summer into fall. If you are interested in going to the show at the Shoreline Amphitheater Wednesday, September 16th, you should head to LiveNation.com because they have a promotion where you can buy 4 lawn tickets for $100 right now. It's a pretty solid deal. If you don't want to shell out the time for the drive and all that, then just go to the show 2 nights prior on Monday the 14th at Toyota Amphitheater in Wheatland. Trisha scored the tickets back there for Alter Bridge, Big Wreck, and Tim Montana. All 3 will be here on Saturday, December 5th inside the Silver Legacy, and we'll have one more pair of tickets up for grabs tomorrow during the 4 o'clock Daily Double. Friday is an observed 4th of July holiday here in the building, meaning we will not be here. Translation, no 4 o'clock Daily Double on Friday. It returns on Monday.
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8: Hi there, happy Wednesday. Forecaster Anthony Ramos from News 4 with a look at your weather around Lake Tahoe. We maxed out in the 70s on Tuesday, and the 70s are expected to continue over the next few days. Today, expect a high near 75 degrees under sunny skies. Tonight, mostly clear skies with a low near 38. Expect westerly winds between 5 and 10 miles an hour.
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16: Guys, it's a calendar. It is Blink 182 Day, named after the band because it is the 182nd day of the year. Did you know that tomorrow at like noon is like the second half of the year? 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I know. I can hardly believe it either. Today is also National Television Heritage Day. 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

0: 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This afternoon, Pale Moonlight is their jam. Rob Zombie before that. Art Town gets underway here in a matter of moments. The kickoff concert is tonight at Rancho San Rafael. Looking forward to seeing a number of you there. And here's the thing. It's going to be a packed house. It's a free event. In fact, one of many events that are absolutely free in Northern Nevada. It's just something to keep in mind. 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I had a conversation yesterday with new singer of Smash Mouth, Zach Goody. 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
0: Summertime is here, and the 4th of July is right around the corner. Hey, it's Chris Payne for Butcher Boy Meats, where barbecue's favorite holiday. The 4th of July is rejoiced at Butcher Boy, your neighborhood butcher. 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They also have plenty of pork and chicken options, too. Butcher Boy's summer hours are Tuesday through Saturday, 9 a.m. to 7 p.m. Get everything you need to help get your grill fired up for the 4th of July at Butcher Boy, the corner of Plum and Arlington, or give them a call at 825-MEAT.
6: Store clerk Abraham Lincoln asked a bumptious patron to refrain from using profanity while ladies were present.
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6: Lincoln went outside, saying, "I see you must be whipped, and suppose that I'll have to do it." Seizing the insolent fellow, throwing him to the ground, rubbing the man's face with smart weed until he roared with pain. Finished, Lincoln went immediately for water to wash the victim's face and alleviate his distress. Justice was delivered without a particle of anger, thus gaining the troublemaker's respect, making him a better man that day. This has been A Penny for Your Thoughts, presented by Lincoln Heating and Air.
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They are Architects. Broken Mirror is their jam. Y2K Rock at 5 o'clock on the way with Seven Dust, Metallica, Godsmack, Seether, Volbeat, and it begins early now with Shinedown. And their first ever number one rock single in rock radio, it's Save Me.